0: 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The future of driving has arrived in Nowra, and it's electric. The Hyundai Alexio EV at Country Motor Company, now on display at Nowra Central Plaza. 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